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1: 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Okay. I think when they start up front, when they tip the knee, they really, and they fall the pocket at the end of the bumper. Well, they are, well, I have my religious,
2: I'm going to go to the house. I'm going to go to the house. I'm going to go to the house. I'm going to go to the house. I'm going to go to the house. I'm going to go to the house. I'm going to go to the house. I'm going to go to the house. I'm going to go to the house. I'm going to go to the house. I'm going to go to the house. I'm going to go to the house. I'm going to go to the house. I'm going to go to the house. I'm going to go to the house. I'm going to go to the house. I'm going to go to the house. I'm going to go to the house. I'm going to go to the house. I'm going to go to the house. I'm going to go to the house. I'm going to go to the house. I'm going to go to the house. I'm going to go to the house. I'm going to go to the house. I'm going to go to the house. I'm going to go to the house. I'm going to go to the house. I'm going to go to the house. I'm going to go to the house. I'm going to go to the house. I'm going to go to the house. I'm going to go to the house. I'm going to go to the house. I'm going to go to the house. I'm going to go to the house. I'm going to go to the house. 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
0: 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We just want to say Whakamalo, congratulations for the award by the Waitaki Council. Tell us a little bit about the award then, as well, please.
1: Yeah, Leila, half Taylor se fala at the award te ne te la whakaingoa ni la to ko te Citizens Award, ne? 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
0: na. Oh, yeah.
1: Nā ka mana i le ko join in, te nā loa e whala, ne? 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Ia Blessed telephone here with the group tene. If you like, I don't know if the fit to our sanga, but they hold near what the
0: wow
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2: Well done, well. Sister, awe, whakaloa, whakatolo ki te ala. 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E wai saki council for giving you the award. E pe ala ma te iroin tātō. You have always been one of the, atina kona e a guest on our program, ne? Every time you want to reach out to Amaru, ke ilo minia me tupi Amaru, you always put your hand up. And that's how we were keeping in touch all the time and giving posted of what's informed of haluenga koto ise, ira le kona te koto ise, he ngata koe te community tu walu ka pela hokolo mo te Pacifica community a tato ira le kona ise, Uamaru. That's how we were informed about the ngalue luenga koto ise, ira le kona ise. 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So it's a Tuwaluan, and a sister, so we're proud of the work that's just a well deserved magical medal. You were still a staff at the organization, so that until Mako Mungo and Gastar, Katako Mohe Mungo Gastar, you had Hamawan and Ekoi the award. Kai long I tau. I can see you spreading the same wings. So before we go to the top, what did you have our message? Yeah, if you touch with Australia, what are you doing in Australia? So before we let's talk about Australia first. And how is it going? How are you enjoying it?
0: Ka te la koe tu ailoa wō whai so se patira ure uvinga mo taku rōl dina i Australia. E mo mo lo disclaimer, ne?
2: Okay. 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
0: 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Even though mātou
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0: ai a tino ko lai ngā
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2: Oh, if you can't give us an hourly rate and give us the gross earnings
0: per year. Yeah, pela la tukula i te nea la warehouse workers, ne? 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
1: A year.
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0: Ah, lasi. Tapa, lasi ki.
1: Okay. That's really good. And I forgot to tell you that I'm slow. So, hey, I don't forget to talk about lots more talk. You know, I forget longer, longer. You know, to for you to get that. I know you're not really after the awards. And so you just love to get on with the job and just help out people. But hey, I don't forget to be like, if you're sense more talk. You know, forget longer to put in.
0: Ela, efala. 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For whatever reasons, ne? 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
1: Okay, I feel the best, yeah.
0: Ala tau se if you connect to make it the community. Ne, ako taku message, te aso di, whamunu mole connect. 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
1: Why? 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
0: Ta whailo koe se connect, ko se connect, disconnect fua koe. 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Pēlā. As one of them. So where
1: That's
0: are
1: the
0: you?
1: Reality.
0: That's the reality. 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So se konga e olo ki tātou. 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
1: Nah. Isolate yourself somewhere.
0: Tātou, tātou e taulo connect. 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I go say if any go say favor get up going, I'm going to mama if I go disconnect me there in the community. But that ain't that come message if I'm a follow the life of service the light a wall and then tato. Yeah, I may say tato que Luciano tal y tono de toa. To olanga purpose to olanga. Alu mo monis. Fala ne.
1: Aftai, but then, like what you say, yeah, we'll talk more about your role then. Ahoki msanga, ahoki ahoki ni whiawhai tala hoki moia, but you know, anai ki tai toko toka ake koa. 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Are you happy where you are, Silo, beside the money?
0: Very happy, very happy. 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
1: good on you you were meant to be there first yeah okay la hey once again my the pimono tu wala silo so proud of the mahi that you do keep it up congratulations and all the best hoki fia mo tau tau 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
0: Okay. 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

0: 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So it's not the Governor General's fault ko mato my end. Ko he mala tuona the time difference. 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If I got a lot of that, okay. I said, it's a guitar. I love for you. I'm going to have your day.
1: It's getting cold actually. I think it's the wet season for Fiji now. The West.
0: The West. Yeah, you've got you in Nandy. Mm-hmm. Yeah. Okay, tell us a little bit about your climate action group. To be part of the pre-COP 31, he's going to tell us a little bit about your group and what are you looking forward to the conversation that's going to happen with the world leaders and things. Seki, yeah.
1: So yeah, so I like to so for what I'm talking about, long the global issue that's too soon. Somebody give na footy, noi, and I won't. I get mentioned for now. We're going to see. Ah, nisi calling kuna nima tasa mawo ko Grace Malie, which is now busy because it's part of the drafting committee because they're drafting our outcome statement. And Elisa Leopena. I think Elisa Paweli, so us coming here, we're literally coming here for the Australian Pacific Youth Climate Dialogue. So it's the abbreviation called APCYD. So we know that back home is but we value this space because it's literally for youth alone. So for our youth, nemo talagolong Maite Pacifica, can make up their own outcome statements rather than relying on outcome statements from CSOs and from other spaces. So we only have our own outcome statement from the youth of the Pacific and Australia, including as well. So the space in Infaratawa and Mato, when we applied to it, because I know back home we're busy, you get to fucking see outcome statement, but it involves youth in the statement, but not as youth and as in like decision making. Right? We've had this kind of space, but we still, this is home. But yeah, that's the main point of us coming here. Or Talavo, my Tuvalu, Mod Pacifica. Yeah, that was the main point of us coming here.
0: Okay, before we talk about, because you know, like what you said, Grace and the rest of the team are working some of the. So, how many Pacific, expected them to be there? What's in the pre copy?
1: There's a lot. Né? So, I think I'll say I go new way, no new ways here. Go the Fenua, not part of the Micronesian states.
0: Oh, Nalu and Alhoki?
1: Nalu.
0: Yeah,
1: Guam,
0: the Marshall Islands. What about the
1: Marshall Islands?
0: Yeah, yeah, yeah.
1: So I just kind of who's here. So Samoa is here, Tonga is here, Fiji is here, Niue is here, Marshall Island is here, Kiribati is here, Vanuatu. All the Melanesian groups are here. Excluding
0: and the pollies, yeah. Mm-hmm. Oh, I hate that. We've got this, all the palangi, the colonizers who put us in groups like the Melanesians, the micro. They were,
1: I know. Yeah.
0: Okay. So, let's say Pacifica groups. Yeah.
1: So, New Caledonia, and no, they're not here, unfortunately.
0: Oh, okay.
1: And West Papua. Onalo, I think the islands were, you know, in a state where.
0: Right.
1: And Tokelau
0: is there?

0: vulnerable ke ki te hapa, ma whare pulinga o tau.
1: I know, yeah. I know.
0: They need to be there, o elevate hoke roto, yeah. Ha? A roto leo.
2: E tana bat.
0: How are you guys feeling? Like, you know, what's the feeling about, you know, all of you young people, yeah, our young Pacific leaders being there and be part of this dialogue, yeah?
2: So, yeah, moto na maliki konei ne mai konei, they feel like this is a safe space and it's a space where they can also learn and they can also be part of the discussion. Like, we have people from Torres Strait in Australia. The people are all of the same age. So it's technically from the youngest delegate we have is from Tonga. And guess what? He's only 14 years old.
0: Oh my gosh, 14. Oh my gosh.
2: Ako yun na malanga Yeah, and ayun na malanga mailoan din na matua. No, to be part of this delegation. Most of the people
0: so
2: here
0: touch.
2: Are
0: so yeah.
2: Yeah. And it's so great that they were part of the conversation and they're not even shy and their confidence level is way above me. It's very exciting. But yeah. So this is the last day. Go see Yeah, we're literally being part of the decision making and working together with PCAN. Are you aware of PCAN, Fala?
0: Can you say what does it stand
2: for? So it's Pacific Island Climate Action Network.
0: Oh, PCAN.
2: So PCAN co-hosted more Pacific Youth Council. And UNICEF Australia and UNICEF Pacific. Yeah.
0: That's really good. It's good to hear that you people feel safe. You feel there's a free space for you people to dialogue and speak openly and things. And you know that's how it should be. You know, it's our space, it's our Pacific space. So that's really good. And it's good that you people are coming together to have that very strong and collective voice. You know. So your statement. What are we looking forward to? What kind of things that you people are bringing up in your statement, Gaya?
2: So Tulo, you don't want to do a statement. I forgot to say that young people from each Pacific island. So if Vailoa, New Zealand, Mavailo Yaya, Australia, Mavailo Yaya, and then us Pacific Islanders, it's a global. I mean, in the statement, which is going to be out sometime throughout this week, because it needs to add matter because next week is pre-COP in Fiji. And so we need that statement to be part of the conversation for other pre-COP, which is very good because our youths are getting heard in this kind of platform, big platform, and we'll be held to COP31 as well at Turkey. So
0: that is so good.
2: So the statement involves also people, youths, collab with soldiers. So soldiers is like LGBTQ community. So it's involved in the statements. And we also want to use the perfect terminology in terms of large ocean states and least developed countries. So there was a little bit of debate on it. And it was among our youth, like they don't want to be small, they want to be called large ocean states. So we agreed on large ocean states. So the world, but rather the focus that the part that like we are large ocean states, like we're keeping the ocean, like we are responsible. Like, so they changed that.
0: I want to share something with you and our listeners tonight. Like, because I'm here on behalf of the media and everyone, PMN and things. I was going through the questions or prep the Prime Minister Dato Tuvalu for some of the questions that we're going to prompt him with. And one of the questions that I came across that I learned something new tonight, I've heard about how in landmass, like how Tuvalu e ala, e losifu luono square kilometers, but when

0: time when we talk about the sea, you know, the ocean, atato, ne?
1: Yeah.
0: 750,000 square kilometers. I go, oh my gosh, look at that, you know?
1: I know.
0: That's how big we are, like, you know? And we need to be really taken seriously, you know?
1: Because
0: that's how big. Look at that ocean and the mass out there that we cover.
1: Mm-hmm.
0: 750,000 square kilometers.
1: But in terms of land mass,
0: we're only 26 square kilometers. And oh my gosh, like a moo. So yeah, so that's like, hey, there's something new that I learned tonight about the
1: I know
0: the area. Yeah, to see the area that the ocean that I own. Oh my gosh, like But anyway, okay. So yeah, so any messages like for young people who are listening tonight and they want to get involved, but they don't know how to, you know, how to get involved or who to talk to, that kind of thing. Is it clear? So yeah, so your group also looking forward to all of you here. Turkey. How do you pronounce Turkey? The new name for Turkey. The COP31. The country there now. Well, that's not how we used to pronounce it as Turkey. But now it used to, you know, pronunciation. Yeah. But anyway, I just want to get it right. So here's your message for all young people who are listening tonight who really want to get involved with the movement or, you know, but they don't know how to get involved with the,
1: I know. So after last is yeah, it was a lovely part about the ocean part, ne? It's a part that I don't talk about the matter kilo lindne. Because we've been always seen by the world that we are large, like we're only small islands.
0: Yeah. Mm-hmm.
1: And we need help and we're like they're so pitiful us. But they don't know we're also part of like ocean keepers. Like we have a
0: custodian of 750,000 square kilometers. Oh, see.
1: Yeah.
0: But anyway, back to my question and how young people can get involved.
1: So my message is that, okay, back home is a small organization. It's not an organization yet, but it's a small group of Talavo, né, that involves Talavo Kwakumasa and Yorosaliki Cop. Sa Grace, né, sa Lily, sa Fato, Lily Dafane, and all those Kalamtuatsua. So we formed this organization, so we call it Tuvalu Youth Activists. So we did a performance on when during the CSO regional pre-COP in Tuvalu, and my mom. So we did a performance.
0: I saw that.
1: I know. So we did some poems and try to make our youth to make Tuvalu get perform to be part of the conversation. But inicia walaka, so they can if they don't speak, they can always dance. Right?
0: Yeah.
1: If they can't dance,
0: and demonstrate it through dancing. Yeah. Mm-mm.
1: Sure. And through the dancing, it doesn't mean you just dance for fun. You're going to be dancing some words that mean directly to climate change.
0: World leaders, and, true leaders. Yeah. Mm-mm.
1: Yeah. And like to get your message truly and strictly through the person you're trying to get the conversation to. But I got to make him a fine name, be part of it. So, one message I would leave for our Talavo, ne? Pia ke ai to poto ko hata peta ki te ma ele na mato ne se ta ko ka ka ko la ta pita pi ne ka e peniso pa ke ki lo fara ta to de feitu te ne peniso ta ton ta lavo ta to ko te ata ya manu ya to wat fenua and if you want to just if you don't like the life you're living right now pa se le ki ako de langa de ne ta te la sia o se le sia e fa ka lo fa ne you in terms of everything, services, education, and all of that. So if we want to really help to make a change, you're part of the change. So you're part of the change, and you're always welcome because we have a group, we have a safe space. It's really so ministuli and a council, a committee that looks after us and our rights. And to be part of the solution, be part of the climate solution, not for the world, but not to Valoloa. So, just like I said, be part of this. You can either be a singer, you can either part of a poem. Ko foki kwa lomia water and carving, you can tell a story. Me fai kini ko sa unta sa uta la kitino. I fai tu e uke, I ya wala uke. Ako tino foki loko nae mala mala makiloa. Ne, and with the help of some of our people, translate ne, or make it much more ne, polish all of the stuff. Yeah, we can do a lot. It's just we're just bound to be. Because of our culture, ne, to culture for kala libin na to voices, ne, you must know your place. Pa ne tu ito tu lang like kanta wo. So I think it's also some of the gaps. But for now, from what I see now lately, pa ne they start to appreciate and they start to awaken their minds. Ne to matai o to puna tamana that we are the future of Tuvalu and they need to. To what? To be part of the
0: decision. Step up and that, yeah. Step up yes. And step out, yeah.
1: Mm-hmm. Yes. And we thank that for our tupuna and our chief and our matais and our ulufenua for noticing that. I mean, yeah, we should be part of everything because we're the future and they're handing us like the worst case scenario. But it's in a very not in a good state anymore. But yeah,
0: because
1: that's what I was.
0: So the damage that we are doing to the environment, with the sea, yeah, all of that. But hey, we are so proud for our PMN team. We're so proud of you.
1: Aww,
0: our young to all of you with the work that you're doing. We're following you people and it's so we're so amazed and so grateful because you guys are really stepping up, you know, elevating your voice there in Rochester, but for Tuvalu as well. So good to see that, you know.
1: Thank you.
0: So we just want to wish you all the best today pre-COP. Yeah, the COP 31 then I check in, eh? Yeah. So wish you all the best team then I go the statement. Okay, the grace of the team. Yeah, all the best. Okay, and keep it up. Yay!
1: Thank you.
0: So proud of you all. Yeah. Okay, Lane. Yeah. The family to po.
1: The family to po. The father to puna.
0: Yeah.
1: The
0: family to po. Yeah.
1: The family.

0: 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Welcome to PMN, Lina.
1: Talofa, talofa. 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
0: Au la te nena hoi tuvalu. 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Ko hei uka ulama moko e tī. So it's really nice. to be back home in Tuvalu. Yeah. Pai ko te initiative ngale te ngale to ma poko pakao nga a. A ne pi ko nei ko na ko tin pakao nga ne the baby so pa ya kai yao. 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Putting to implement te a te ma pakao ngale te nei. Lina.
1: Okay, yeah, first time they have known that they actually this greater diaper project has been a project like a long time ago. This was before the COVID, and then after this COVID, and then this is when they started to establish this greater good diaper project. Anyway, this project was established by two. Husband and wife, they are co-founders. That is okay. Dr. Jason Graham.
0: Yeah.
1: They're sorry. From Australia, sorry. Dr. Yeah. Jason Graham Nye and his wife, Mrs. Kim Graham Nye. Anyway, they first started doing research and going into so many research work to try and get something out of a diaper. When they first had their child or their son in 2002, and that is when they started having all the thoughts in their mind, how are we going to do something to get something out of the diaper? Yes. So it took them more than 22 years to do this research. So they started like 7 years ago, and they've been coming in and out of Tuvalu. And so lucky, I happened to meet this family or this couple. Then I got to know them. I knew them and what they were doing. And they told me that out of getting this greater diaper project, ala wavanga ne face find now the trial de ne ife ya pia Samoa. The trial work de ne ne kave ki Samoa na la mi se fe nua e la si pa fratam se lo nato me e fai pe fe a ane pia tato i tu valu nei. 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
1: 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We need your support from your side. 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

0: 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But some people have been off work for about 2-3 weeks. 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
3: Ke hora, o kona Maori from the voice of PMN Kiribati. 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I hope you are enjoying some great music selections from well-known song artists from Om Kiribati. 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Thank you for tuning in. Koraba, tekerai te koma.

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1: 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Rita ki ma PMN on the number. Ake wanua ke ake. Is one over to noa. The noa awa wawa. Ke email na kon complaint at pmn.co.nz. Kopun kona ara pan rita ki ma the Broadcasting Standards Authority. The number. Ake wanua ke ake. The noa onowa onowa. Rai wa rai wanowa. Ke na kon na your website. bsa.govt.nz. 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
1: PMN Kiribati se waya kina kana kwante kana kwana en tiara monte te maro. 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O tangi rene kara kwam tangi tang. Reita ki mea PMN on the number. Ake wanua ke akea. Is wano wa tenua. Tenua awa wawa. Ke email na kon complaint at pmn.co.nz. Kopun kona ala pen reita ki mea the Broadcasting Standards Authority. The number. Ake wanua ke akea. Tenua onowa onowa. Rai wa rai wanowa. Ke na kon na your website. PSA.govt.nz. 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
1: Talo Falafel, good morning. 3 minutes after 11, Nissan Bolivanaka. I'm Top Walamalo. Great to have your company. Let's take a look at Tamaki Makoto's weather this morning for you. Sunday, mostly cloudy today. We have a few showers clearing this morning. Currently sitting at 11 degrees. Expected high of 17. And also overnight low of 7. So it is going to be makariri tonight. So make sure you have something nice and warm if you are preparing to head outdoors this very morning. And also on the roads for your Sunday traffic can change quickly. So if you are heading across around Tamaki and across the country today, give yourself plenty of time and also watch out for each other. There's no incidents to report at this stage. Welcome Nissan Bullet to the truck.
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1: Welcome back to Smooth Sailing for another Sunday morning. You are with Tapuala Malo and it's great to have your company. And today marks Mavawa Nivosa Vakaviti. That's right, it's Fijian Language Week. So a special bolavanaka to our Fijian community listening in today. And the theme reminds us this year. And what is the theme for you this year? Reminds us that our language starts at home and we need to speak it every day.

every day. So now I am going to attempt to translate it, and probably Nema is laughing at me right now. The theme for this year, Nongu Vosa, Me Takivu, Mai Vale, Ke Maeo Nu Vosa Taka, E Na Vesima. Nongu Vosa, Me Takivu Mai Vale, Ka Maeo Na Vosa Taka, E Na Vesima. My language starts at home, and I need to speak it every day. So it reminds us that we need to speak our language, no matter what language it is. Not just for the Fijian community, it's for you and I. Alrighty, and we have also our replay of conversations and lines up and across coming up in this hour. We have on Island Time with the Finger talking with the melodic hip-hop artist Kitty Rocks and the proudly Tongan Kiribas, and about his new music and life as an independent artist. We also hear a replay of conversation from Pimentonga with Sione Pulu, caught up with Mele. Yes, we all know about Mele, the one video that went viral. We get to hear that replay later on this morning. Plenty more on the hot list coming up in this hour. We've got some great music there. We've got Swiss, we got Carly D, Diamond Langi with her latest. We're going to go with Junior Sunke, the Andy Lucy, Nissan Boulevard, 6 minutes after 11, it's 5:31 p.m.

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1: Talo Flava, very good morning. Let's head off to Wellington now. And we meet an emerging artist making his own mark on the music scene. Kitty Docs is a talented melodic hip-hop artist often dubbed as the Prince of Welly. A former head boy of Scots College and proudly Tongan and Kiribas, and he's now building his own journey as an independent artist known as Kitty Docs. He joined Tofinga on Island Time and also to talk about the new music and his journey so far and what life is really like as an independent artist. Let's take a listen.
2: Today we're going to be talking about new music and life. The man himself, Kitty Docs. Welcome to our Island Time Telenoa.
3: Maloa pe Tofinga, for having me, Tofinga.
2: Great to have you here. Just Kitty Docs, if you can just tell us, for any of our new 531PI listeners, tell us a little bit more about yourself and where your family's from.
3: 100%. I'm Kitty Docs. My old man's from Kolofou, Tongatapu, and my mother's from Besio in Kiribas. And I was born and raised right here in Te Whanganui Atara, Wellington. Yeah.
2: Nice. Well, last time we had you in studio, you were just starting with some new music back then.
3: Yeah, that was crazy. That was my first, I wouldn't say my first music interview, but I remember you asking the question. I think it was back when I was in uni, so it was buzzy to be.
2: Because I think it was Tongan language we had you believe.
3: This was like 2022, I think, so.
2: And you were thinking about getting into music and, And so from then on, what's been happening in terms of music-wise?
3: Yeah, so we've just been putting out, pretty much focusing on putting out a catalogue and maintaining like consistency with our tracks and stuff like that. And been doing a lot of shows last year, and then this year has been just pushing a lot on the online presence and things like that. But yeah, from that time until now, it's just been ongoing. Music videos and doing different songs and then meeting new artists. So,
2: nice.
3: Yeah, just blessed to be. Still be doing music now. So.
2: Now, one thing that we love here at 531PI, we love jamming and pushing all our Pacifica artists. I know, the song that we just finished doing. How did you come about that? But you know, where did the idea of that song come about?
3: Yeah, we wanted to do a track that both had like the Micronesian audience as well as the Polynesian audience too. So aware is like pretty universal amongst the Pacific. So we just wanted to do like a Afro kind of island song, especially for Valentine's Day. And I think that was the last time I was on PMN, maybe, I think it was on video call, but Folau and I were just talking about how that was for Valentine's Day love song for them. And I was blessed enough to have Folau from Fee Joint to jump on the track. And obviously Inti got beats to produce the track, and I'm just glad that song's been resonating with a lot of people and doing its bits around the islands. Yeah.
2: Now fast forward to today, and especially this Friday, we've got a new release coming up.
3: Yep.
2: You know, I've seen the clips on Instagram. Other people are sharing it. Other people are saying this is the new island anthem. Close to a million views already, and it hasn't been released. Where did this new song come about?
3: Man, PFS, I don't even know if I'm allowed to say that what it actually means, but it's polyfine, and pretty much we've it's a slang term. FS, it's like for Gen Z, I guess, and we just wanted to make a track to pretty much celebrate Polynesian women, also talk about them in a different light, and also just have a party banger for the summer, really. So yeah, it's myself and JG4K from Brisbane. He's a Tongan Samoan artist, and just collaborating and coming together for a party club anthem. Yeah,
2: nice. And with this song as well, any tours planned for this one?
3: Not particularly for this one, but we are looking to do a show in Wellington again, and also Auckland, probably within the next 12 months or so. Yeah.
2: Now, just for any of our new 531PI listeners, if you can just explain, I pretty much have a good idea of where the name comes, Kitty Docs, but then also you've been dubbed as Prince of Welly. Does it matter whether people call you Prince of Welly or Kitty Docs?
3: Oh, man, I like either. I think with the Prince of Wally thing, it's very controversial to a lot of people. And they're like, oh, who's this kid, man? Why does he think he's the prince? But, you know, with every artist, they kind of have, like, another alter ego or, like, another name that they go by. So, I mean, with, like, Rihanna, you got Bad Girl Riri. Drake got Champagne Poppy. So Prince of Wally is just kind of like a term we've coined from a few people, like, introducing me at different shows. And they kept using that word, Prince of Wally. So I thought we might as well embrace it. And yeah, Kitty Ducks is Kiribas, and then short for Kiribas, and then Ducks is obviously short for Toko or Tokowa, and that's just like your sibling in Tongan. So mixing those two cultures together, I feel like whatever I do, like kind of carry my culture and carry that within me. Yeah.
2: Now, I've seen snippets of the video of the new song.
3: Yeah.
2: And I know a lot of young girls are quite, they've been asking, you know, is that your girlfriend? Is it, you know, have you been taken? Are you single? What's the story there?
3: it's a bit confusing, yeah. But, that obviously the model and actor in the in PFS is Deja Mika, and she's done an amazing job. She is not my missus. She's just there to for the opportunity to be on camera, and she's done an amazing job in getting that out there. And that was the whole plan, to make sure that people were talking about it. So I'm still very much single, probably for a long time, but yeah, we'll see how we go.
2: Well, you've heard it here on Island Time. The man is available, but anyway, Kitty Ducks, we've got the new single coming out on Friday. When does it drop?
3: It drops Friday midnight, so 12 a.m. on Friday, on all platforms, all distros, YouTube, Spotify, yeah, PFS.
2: Nice. And with the new music coming, what are the plans for the next 6 to 12 months?
3: Next 6 to 12 months, we'll just be focusing mainly on catalog, just getting as much music as we can out there, as well as visuals, and just looking to, pretty much start a series on Independent 101 and hopefully helping some independent artists get better at making content, and for me to continue learning as well.
2: Awesome. What are some of the, collaboration goals that you'd love to, who are some of the people you'd love to hook up with and do some music with?
3: I do a lot of West Coast music, so I'd love to collaborate with both Polynesian artists in America, people like Craig or even Blast as well. In America, I've got hopefully something coming with Teo Jr., who's from San Diego, he's a Samoan artist there. But yeah, just to be honest, I'm just open to doing different types of music. There's lots of artists I'd love to work with. It's just I'm more about connecting with them first, and the music will flow after that.
2: Any plans for album?
3: I'm gonna do some EPs, probably one for my late mother next year, and then also one West Coast Wally, hopefully.
2: Now, I knew mum passed away and you headed over to Tonga. Did you hear, you would have heard a lot of your music pumping out of people's cars and homes while over in the motherland?
3: Yeah, it was quite buzzy this trip, I'd say, compared to the other times. I usually go Tonga twice a year, so I'd say that the last time I was there, which was around May, June, it was definitely more pumping, and it was nice to get recognised, I guess, in your homeland, even when you're not living there. So, very buzzy feeling, and I'm very grateful that the people back home got love for my music, even though it's a bit different than, I guess, the social norm and what everyone's listening to. I'm real grateful for that. So, shout out to Tonga, man.
2: Nice. Any other plans outside of music? How do you relax? How do you wind down?
3: Oh, man, no wind down, just wind up, you know what I'm saying? I think with music, it's just ongoing. And outside of music, it's just running content. And I guess what I'd love to do is start my own merchandise and maybe clothing and stuff like that. So, just looking at business ideas.
2: What would the label be called?
3: Probably Unorthodox, named after my first EP, which is, contrary to the social norm, status quo, yeah.
2: Nice. Any other key people have been involved in the background?
3: 100%. They're going to kill me for not saying their names earlier. Yeah, shout out to Justin Parker at Galo Block Entertainment. Also, Ete Rupena, who is director and also my DJ as well. Those guys are my team, and we've just added on, of course, the also Lei Tau Tau, who's just recently done Tofinga and Laban's project too. So he's there for photography and videography too. He's just learning the ropes, and I'm just real grateful for my team, especially my producer Inti Got Beats. He's recently gone through. I think he can speak for himself on this, but he's obviously turning to gospel and Christian music, so he's asked to be in the background of this kind of release. But it's very hard for me to not give him credit, because he is. I owe him a lot in terms of my sound and stuff like that. So shout out to Inti Got Beats, Nathaniel Tupol, in Auckland, and yeah, everyone else in my team. My team goes wide and crazy. Shout out to all the boys, but I'd say those guys in particular have really helped with this release here.
2: Ah, nice. Looking forward to the release this Friday midnight. But also, any last words and shout outs to family and friends out there?
3: Yeah, shout out to the King of Tonga, as well as Kiribati back home. Yeah, all my family, even the ones who don't support me, shout out to you guys.
1: 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Great to hear a young Tongan Kiribati artist finding his own sound and creating his own pathway, representing where he comes from a long way. More music on Smooth Sailing, and let's go with Kiri Docs Aware featuring Folau, the station that brings Pacific people together. It's 531 PI, Mailo Lele.

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1: Welcome back to Smooth Sailing. You are with Tapuana Malo. Now, just imagine heading along to a concert and somehow ending up on the stage, dancing alongside an artist you came to see. Now, that's exactly what happened to this Manurewa High School teacher, Mele Tailoa, who went viral after dancing on the stage with Jason Derulo during his Auckland show. The one night out suddenly became a moment shared all over social media. Now, we get to hear that story with Mele herself and John Bulu on PMN Tonga. Let's take a listen.
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3: Tā lofa, mā lobo e lau maari a hau e ki pia moe lere ai ka kai whonua. Koe tau polokarama PMN tonga ni fie fia au pito ai motu ani pia moe polokarama. Ke tau ki i kolosia i heni ki Korea.
4: Because we have a very, very special guest. Her name is Mele Tailoa. But you may have seen her dancing and going viral online with Jason Derulo online the other day, and she joins us right now. Sorry about that, Mele. I get a bit too excited. Ki sexe kia fefe.
5: I'm good, thank you. Thank you for having me on the show.
4: Mele, congratulations. Tell me about the last few hours. How crazy has that been for you? Because you have gone viral online after you got up and did a kind of impromptu dance thing with the singer, Jason Derulo.
5: Yeah, it has been, I don't even know when that happened. Like, it's been a crazy few days. And then I had to shoot off to Korea the next day. So I'm tuning in from Korea, and it's just been a really proud moment to see all the Tongan people online just really engage with my little disco on the stage.
4: And look, we have had the honor of interviewing you in the past. Now, it's five okay, funky interview. He kohiri pia mo koe, fe kawaki pia moe polo karama koe ni. We were running programs featuring youth in Tonga. And of course, ho ngāwe he ni pia moe tautupu in the arts or in the dance scene. So you're quite a familiar person in the scene, but you're a teacher in Manurewa. And somehow you got caught up. Tell me what happened. How did you end up on stage with Jason?
5: Yeah. That is the number one question. How did I get up on that stage? One of the dancers, the backup dancers of Jason Derulo, his name's Roshka. He's a friend of ours, and he gave us free tickets to come see the show and come and watch him and support him. And so me and my friends, or in my dance group project team, we're like, cool, we'll come on Sunday to see Roshka on the stage. I'm an old school Jason Derulo fan, so I wasn't familiar with any of his new stuff. And we were sitting there listening to the DJ. We got our snacks and, you know, ready for the show. And then I get a message from him saying, hey, do you want to come on the stage? My first thing is no, because I saw from where I was sitting, I could see the thousands of people out in front. And I was like, no, I'm okay. I will sit here and enjoy the show. But some convincing from the team changed my mind. And so I was like, okay. He came out from backstage to teach me the dance before I go on, because I didn't know the song and I didn't know the TikTok dance. So I'm out there like, oh, what is it? Okay. Yeah, that's how it happened. And then he let me know, like, on this song, make sure you come down. We'll give you VIP access to be at the bottom so they could bring you up. So that's what happened. And then
4: the rest is history.
5: Went crazy after that. That's it.
4: Look, you were so confident, you know, you walked up, but me ko fie fie,
3: my name is Mele, and I thought, wow, ko si awe peta tolugi he van he taimi ko ya.
4: You know, you were so proud of your Tongan roots.
5: Yeah, well, when I was looking down, I couldn't see many of us. And I was like, oh, I'm going to use this opportunity to represent. And so when I actually introduced myself, everyone went wild. And I was like, there are Tongans out there in the crowd. Awesome.
4: And also, not forgetting, you were representing Rewa Heart, Manurewa.
5: Yeah, Yeah, of course. Yeah.
4: That was so cool. It's a proud moment for everyone, but also to be dancing up on stage. What was going through your mind at that time? Because you're a performer, so you're used to the nerves and things like that. But to be on stage with a well-known singer like Jason, what was going through your mind?
5: Yeah, nerves. I was just thinking about the 8 counts, like, don't mess up the moves, because I knew that everyone else on stage knows it. So if I did one wrong move, everyone's gonna see it, and there's heaps of eyes on me right now. So I was like, just don't stuff up the moves. that was all that was going through my head.
4: You did it so just eloquently, so smooth the way you are, and so confidently. Yeah. So it's such a proud moment for us people that don't have the talent of dancing to be watching you and going, wow, what an amazing, what
5: we
4: an amazing.
5: We all have it.
4: But tell me about you and why you're overseas. Are you there on a work? Is it a dance-related trip while you're over there in Korea?
5: So we're here for a big festival called Cheonan International Dance Festival. And I hosted a 3v3 dance battle maybe a few months ago as a qualifier for New Zealand dancers. And so teams came to battle at the qualifier, and the team that won New Zealand gets free flights, accommodation, and everything to be here to represent New Zealand. So I'm here with the team that won, and the grand final event is happening at the end of this week. So it's our first day here, and it's beautiful. It's beautiful here in Korea. Yeah.
4: Aia ki hanga whafufunga e Tonga, Nusila, Manurewa, all of the above, eh?
5: Or everyone.
4: Tō atu, pito. Nei tō e whaha ki tala noa pe mō se soni pe kū te hoko atu haki I Paul Kalama in the future, pe te nehanga o whawhi I kōkane konsete.
5: I'll have to email them, but that was their last show. And so it was a great last show for their tour to end off in New Zealand. But I'm happy to be in the background behind the scenes. I'll be happy to produce the next show.
4: Ka pau ke whee mau haka ua vee hala ko whainga maaria pe, ka pau ke whee mau ke mau tu noa tu pehe ta wha aki. But I love the fact o kune toka ngai to diverse cultures. You saw what he did with the young a boy from Josh, 685, from Manurewa,
5: yes,
4: from Southside,
5: yes.
4: And having you on stage as well. Man, the fact that music and dance can just break down different barriers, and you know, for many people as well. What are your thoughts around, you know, us, we belong in this space?
5: Yeah, absolutely. And I think for me, I'm usually someone who takes this. I'm at the back. I like to lead from the back, behind the scenes. I don't want to be the face of anything, and so just having that moment to dance a little bit and express how I feel when I move, and have a whole social media world love that moment. I think it's super special, and it reminds me that, like, you know, the small things matter, whatever it is that you're doing in life. So I was really happy that my team encouraged me to get
4: That's
5: up and do
4: so
5: that
4: good.
5: Little dance. Who knows what's going to happen? And I had no idea that it was going to blow up like this. So, yeah.
4: Congratulations.
5: In every one of those little spaces.
4: A proud
5: moment.
4: Cool, yeah. And a proud moment for your family as well. You know, you've been in this scene or industry for a while, and I've followed bits and pieces of your journey. So it's about time you get your flowers, my sister, and getting your recognition for the work you do. So, and so proudly, you always take us and your family everywhere you go.
5: Thank you, John. Yes, all everyone who's claiming to be my cousin, we're all family.
4: I am your cousin, Mele. please tell Immigration New Zealand I'm your relative. Whamalola hea tu ke te koe, tala monu atu I he uhinga o ke he nai I Korea. And yes, we cannot wait to see you pop up in another stage somewhere, hopefully again with Jason Derulo. I don't know why I have to go into a singing mode with that, but yeah, congratulations once again.
5: Oh, thank you so much, John, and having me on the show always and supporting the work that I do in the team. So thank you so much. Malo apito.
4: Ofatu cousin. Cousin Mele. Enjoy the rest of your time in Korea, eh? Malo apito.
1: Manu rewa high school teacher Mele Tailo there. And after a night at the Jason Derulo concert, it went viral. And she won't forget that one anytime soon. And I'm sure there'll be a few students who'll be keen to hear all about it when she gets back to school. Yeah, especially after the school holidays. Yes. Well done to Marerewa. Well done to Millie. An amazing journey as well. Whānau, just a reminder as well, it is also the opening Madawa ni Vosa Wakawiti Fiji Language Week. Nanongu vosa me te kivu mai vale, kama eu na vosa taka e na vesinga. My language starts at home, and I need to speak it every day. Nanongu vosa me te kivu mai vale, kama eu na vosa taka ne vesinga. That is the theme for this year. So, for those of you who just tuned in this morning, our first phrase for today, Nanisa Mbulavanaka. It's a formal greeting of hello. So if you're greeting everyone, Nisa Mbulavanaka Gedesara. Nisa Mbulavanaka to everyone joining us this Sunday. 531 PI, bring people together.
0: 531 PI.

0: bring you percent people together. It's 5:31 PM. Lofa lava Nissan Bulavanaka. It is 10 minutes to midday. Yeah, how are you? Let's do a quick check in. What mate, oi? Oh, fantastic. There it is. I was waiting for that smile. And once you smile, that's it. It puts a smile on my dial, and more music coming up for you at midday. So don't you go away. Make yourself a hot drink. Yeah, we got more great music celebrating the launch of the Fijian Language Week today. And throughout the week with some amazing events I'll share with you. We got Black Rose, we got Paere Boy, we got J King in the mix. So just a reminder, coming up after midday, we turned up to students and politics. And we got Tautala Leleia Sa'u, who joins the conversation about Labour's proposal to wipe 10% off eligible student loan balances. And then as we celebrate the Fijian Language Week on Pacific Days, Dr. Turisi talks about why stories need to be written, remembered and passed on. And with more on Smooth Sailing, don't forget to follow us and like us on all our social media platforms. And you can recapture all these interviews on our 531PI Facebook page. 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Let's get back into the music. It's Diamond Lungi with her latest, putting a smile and a wishing well on your day, on your Sunday afternoon. And it's 5:31 PM.
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by Putty Boy, J King, and Small Jan to come along to. Madawa ni wasa waka viti, nongu wasa me te keo mai vale ka me eo na wasa taka e ne visinga. 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My language starts at home and I need to speak it every day. 531 PI, bring the seven people together. Talofa.

0: 531 PI.
1: Nimbola, Nimbola Vanaka, welcome to your midday. You are with Top Well and My Lord on Smooth Sailing, putting a smile on your dial with more great conversations coming up on the show. 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

0: easy like Sunday morning. Smooth sailing on 531
1: PI. Hello, welcome to Smooth Sailing, and you are with Tapuala Malor. Great to have your company. Now we turn to politics. An announcement that aimed directly at students and graduates. So Labor is promising to wipe 10% off. 10% off eligible student loan balances as it launches its election campaign. So what could this mean for Pacific students? Victoria University Pacific Student Council Representative Tautala Leleia Tausau joined Pacific Mornings with Will to give a student a perspective. Let's take a listen.
2: Good morning. Thank you, William, for having me, and happy Tuvaluan Language Week.
3: Happy Tuvaluan Language Week indeed. Look, I want to kick it off by asking, Labor's said they're going to wipe 10% off student debt. How much difference do you think that'll actually make for Pacific students?
2: Yeah, I think any reduction generally is welcomed by our Pacific students. For some, that could mean thousands or hundreds of dollars less to repay a quicker path towards their financial goals. But I think what's really interesting with this is that Labor and National are approaching the issue very differently. So we've got Labor focusing on the overall reduction of the debt, while we have National looking at reducing repayment rates. So graduates keep more of their income each pay cycle. And so I think for Pacific students, the bigger question is whether debt is the main issue. So many students are struggling long before they graduate. They're worried more about rent, food, transport, and supporting their families. So while debt relief does help a bit, we also need to address the barriers that stop students from getting through university in the first place.
3: Yes, certainly. And we'll dive deeper into that in just a bit. I suppose student policy has been actually pretty thin so far on the election campaign. Now, you could argue, well, look, it really only just started yesterday, so we're yet to see more policy come from the political parties. You did point to the fact that you've got Labor and National coming at this from different angles. But do Pacific feeling, just students in general, do you think, feeling overlooked by the fact that there's just thin policy there?
2: Yeah, I think it's quite interesting that both of our major political parties are recognising that there is a clear issue here. Like, they know that the financial, there's a huge financial barrier, and yet they're not really considering what we've seen from the Greens and Opportunity, which is reinstating our fees-free program. I've seen a bit of a debate around the ACT Party wanting to scrap our Māori and Pacifica admission scheme for our medicine students. And I definitely think that our students are definitely being overlooked in student policy. Whether they have future policies to introduce, I guess this is an urgent call to our leaders to recognise that there is a need for students to maintain their tertiary education and wanting to pursue greater goals in life. So, yeah.
3: I'm glad you brought up that MAPIS situation with the ACT Party, just slightly deviating, but keen to get your perspective. Yeah. We spoke to Auckland University's Pacific rep on that. They're not pleased at all that the ACT Party wants to pursue such a policy. What do you make of it? Do you think it's harmful for Pacific students and that sense of belonging on campus?
2: Absolutely, and I think it's recognising that the whole point of having programs like that is recognising that everyone didn't start in the same position as everyone else, and having a program like MAPAS is ensuring that, you know, students are receiving that, our Māori and Pacific students are receiving the adequate support to be able to pursue those education pathways. And so I think the issue here is not recognising that everyone didn't start at the same level and at the same starting point. And I think that's something that I think our politicians need to take into account is that more support and how we can ensure our students can get across that line.
3: Certainly. Just more broadly here, I suppose what's the biggest issue facing Pacific tertiary students right now that politicians aren't necessarily talking about?
2: I think definitely if you were to put in like a broad sense, it'd be the cost of succeeding, just to kind of change it a little bit. And that is talking in sense of our Pacific students are balancing studying, working, family, responsibilities, church commitments, all of it, our community obligations. But one a specific area that doesn't receive enough attention really here, we've seen a lot of protests around it, is our unpaid placements currently our students are facing. So it's our teachers, our nurses, our social workers and our health professionals that will spend hundreds and hours of unpaid placements while trying to figure out how they're going to pay rent, groceries, and transport costs, etc. And those are the main issue that our politicians aren't talking about enough. And these are our essential workers that we need to help keep things going in our public sector.
3: Yeah, that's you raised such a good point there. I suppose, and you've actually alluded to this already, but let's dive deeper. Is the bigger problem student debt or simply being able to afford study in the first place?
2: Yeah, it's actually kind of a bit of, it's actually both, I believe it's both. For many students, again, affordability is the bigger issue. You can only worry about repaying a student loan once you've managed to graduate. That is even if we have specific students crossing the line to graduate. And so the reality is that many students are making decisions right now about whether they can afford to even remain enrolled in the course. And so with rising living costs, family responsibilities, and the need to work more hours makes tertiary education feel a little bit out of reach for some of our students. And I've been seeing that a lot around conversations during study are just as important as conversations around debt after graduation. So, yeah.
3: Mm. And just more broadly again, are Pacific students getting the support they need to get into university in the first place and then actually going on to finish their degrees?
2: Yeah, I actually want to, like, this is a key thing that has come, that I've recognised as being the president for this association, is that there are a lot of students who aren't actually fully equipped with what they need in the secondary sector, then transitioning into our tertiary education, you know. We've seen it in COVID-19 that our students are having to take up caretaker roles and taking up full-time jobs just so they can look after their families. Mm-hmm. And this is actually pulling away from the essential knowledge that they need to even get into tertiary education. And so I'm seeing a huge influx of students, young and even some mature, right here and there, just not being able to grasp some very basic academic skills. And so I've recognized that that could be from the huge responsibilities that our young adults are having to take pre-university. So yeah, there's a lot of work that needs to be done there.
3: Yeah, absolutely. You're on fire this morning. Look, just before we wrap things up, anything else you'd like to perhaps add?
2: I think just in general, the conversation shouldn't be really around student debt. I think it just needs to be around whether Pacific students can afford to get into tertiary education. Like, we can get our foot through the door, but what about getting our bodies completely in, you know? So, like, yeah. How do we get our people through, like, over that line? There's no point, like, you know, having all these reductions and all these conversations about how we can maintain student debt lower, but really, how do we make sure our students are excelling in these courses, but also staying in them as well? You know, the worst thing you want is students going in and then they end up pulling out midway because it just gets a bit too hard for their lifestyle.
3: 100%. I'm enjoying this Telenor, so I'm going to keep adding questions. I hope you don't mind. Tell me, is this your first election you're voting in or second?
2: This is actually my first election I'm voting in. You know, politics actually was such a foreign thing to me. And it was surprising how much I really didn't care about it until now. And so I think what's inspired me a lot is that the cost of living is really truly a big issue here. And there are so many other issues that are happening around the world that are affecting our, I guess, economy. And we're seeing it, like, in real time. And what's really breaking my heart a lot is as some of the people that are affected by these changes are people that are close to my heart. And so being able to engage in, I guess, in politics or just understanding politics in itself is so much more meaningful than I thought it was before. Mm. So, yeah.
3: This is not me asking who you're voting for, but if you look at what the political parties are putting forward so far, you've got cost of living measures from the likes of Labor, like this debts reduction that they've just come out with, you know, three free GP visits by Labor. You've got the National Party pledging no new taxes, arguing that the best way for New Zealand to achieve prosperity is not by taxing you so that you can keep more of the money that you earn. Just in a broad or general sense, do you feel like there are other political parties that are talking to you over others at the moment?
2: Yeah, absolutely. We've been seeing a huge engagement from our Greens and Opportunities Party, especially, is both of them are, our students are calling for the reinstating of fees free. And so you're going to get a more engaging audience when you've got a policy like fees free, just in just being supported by a party. And so we've seen the Greens and our opportunities. So I would say those who are currently probably the most in favour right now, just based on the vibe, if you know what I mean, like just the vibes.
3: Yeah, certainly.
1: So Tala Lilea Sa'u giving a Pacific student perspective on Labour student loan proposal. With the election ahead, there will be plenty more policy to unpack over the upcoming weeks. And for now, back into more music to put a smile on your dial. And a reminder, whānau, if you've just tuned in, Mavawa ni vosa wakaviti. Nongo vosa me te kevu mai vale, ka me eu na vosa taka e na visinga. My language starts at home, and I need to speak it every day. 5:31 p.m.

back to Lofa Mahalo. Guess what, whānau? This one is Story to Tell by Betty Ann, a waiata inspired by the childhood immunisation stories of the three whānau, Manuka Roa, Tane and Gabby. Their journeys involve asking questions, finding support and making informed decisions for their tamariki. Some of their own words and experiences even help the lyrics. That's right, whānau. Now you can actually watch the full story or tell us all about it. The music video that discover the whānau stories behind the waiata, you can jump onto our PMM Play app. You haven't downloaded it yet, just download it on your iPhone and Android, or you can jump into our website, pmn.co.nz, and you can capture that full music video as well as the story. She was on Pacific Mornings with Will, and her kōrero on Story to Tell. Well, here's that waiata now by Betty Ann, the station that brings people together. It's 5:31 p.m.

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1: Nissan Borovanaka, welcome back. Great to have you with us. Our next conversation is about something closer to home, our stories. Dr. Turisi joined Pacific Days to talk about the vision behind Talanoa Veera Nga Luwanda and why our stories needs to be written, remembered and passed on. It is a nice conversation during Fijian Language Week. Nga nondu Talanoa, nga nondu I tovo, nga nondu kawa, e kua ne yali. Here's that Talanoa now with Nemai. Let's take a listen.
2: Oh, vinaka wakalea mo, mula vinaka talo whakoutou. Happy Tuvalu Language Week to all our dear friends from Tuvalu and those in Aotearoa and those all over the world that are celebrating this beautiful, beautiful language. I'm currently connecting in from sunny California, specifically here in Los Angeles.
3: Ah, that's the Golden Gate Bridge I can see behind you there, Dr. Teresi. And I just want to say thank you, Whakawhitai Lasi, for availing yourself to Talanoa Mai today. And so we'll Talanoa again in Fijian a little later. And next week we're celebrating Fijian language. But this week, I've been telling our Tuvaluan family and friends and our listeners and viewers that we're celebrating their heavenly language, eh? It's all about language today, Dr. Teresi. And so can you please tell our listeners what Talanoa Veera Nga Luwanda means to you and what inspired this writing initiative?
2: Thank you so much, Nemai, for inviting me to be part of this program this afternoon. As we all know, the word Talanoa is not only Fijian, it's also, you know, Samoan, it's also Tongan. It's a beautiful word that binds many of our islands together. So Talanoa means to talk story, to tell stories, what a wonderful way for us to reflect on how our ancestors passed down our oral history and our genealogy, and it was all done through storytelling or through Talanoa. And so I came up with this initiative of the Talanoa Veera Nga Luwanda, which is translated to do storytelling or storytelling with our children, is to encourage us as elders share the knowledge and history and stories relating to your families, to your children at home. Because I believe that everything wonderful begins at home. And so I would like to put the challenge out there to many of our parents listening in. If you have songs and chants and poems and stories, dance, anything that is cultural that you know or remember when you were little, make sure you share it with your young ones.
3: Man, we're often told, journal everything, write it down so it's not lost, eh? Yeah. And so our stories are our identity, Dr. Teresi. We often say that our stories are our identity. What happens when those stories are not recorded and are only passed down orally from one generation to another?
2: Absolutely. You know, as humans, our memories can only go so far. And so, you know, when our mind and our memories are, you know, working well, it's better that we start sharing as much as we can. But also as we get older, our memories, you know, start to decline as well. And so that's where the importance of writing them down or recording. Now we all have the technology, so we can use our phone, we can use our tablets, we can use our laptops, we can use our cameras, video cameras. The more we record, the more it will be left for our future generation. And so it's very important that we can do the recording and the writing for the future to complement our beautiful memories.
3: And for our younger, not only Fijian children, Tuvaluan, Samoan, Tong, Cook Island, whatever Pacific heritage we have here in Aotearoa and around the world, how can writing and recording their family stories help them stay connected to their particular identity?
2: Absolutely. That's a wonderful question. Most definitely, you know, our language is a key, you know, that opens up so many wonderful, rich information and heritage that connects us to the past and also will connect us to the future if we are able to record as much as we can today. And so for me, you know, what's what's key, you know, for all our elders that are listening in today, you know, if you can get your notebook, for those of you who are tech savvy, you know, for you to bring your phone and start typing those information down. Write down those ideas, write down those memories, because the more you write down and the more you're able to share with our young ones, we are able to connect more than one generation. You know, so the language, the song, the story, the music, the dance is something that connects us all. So if you're living in Australia, if you're living in New Zealand, if you're living here in America, when our children pick up that book, that is the tool that connects all of us. We may be in different places, but the stories connect us all.
3: Indeed, eh? And you know what? Our elders, some of them have a whole lot of funny stories. You know, that can go into a joke book, eh? Tuvaluan joke book, Samoan, Tongan, Fijian. They have a lot. And they also have, you know, there's lullabies. There's a lot of songs that they know, you know, that we can kind of, you know, modernize them, maybe contemporize them these days. But really, we need to, you know, still carry that original way that song has been sung, eh? Yeah. All right, and so how important, like you've spent much of your career working with Indigenous knowledge and cultural heritage. What are some of the things we risk losing when our traditional knowledge isn't documented by our own people?
2: Absolutely. When it's not documented by our own people, then others who don't belong to our culture will take them. That is the danger that we have. So all our stories, all our songs, all our chants, they have mana, you know, and if we don't look after that mana will be lost. You know, it'll go out from our own grasp and it will end up to places or to people that are not from our own places. And that is why, Nemai, I've been encouraging our Indigenous writers, Fijian writers around the world, you know, to start this kind of movement and empower everybody. Like today, I just organized my second workshop with our writers in the United Kingdom and Europe and Africa. We had a wonderful number of amazing individuals who joined me online. And a few weeks ago, we had 10 teachers in Fiji that also joined me, and they're also writing their own books. And we ended up, Nemai, having a songwriter who also joined us, who is originally from the Lao province. His name is Selosi, and we're just so happy that he was able to join us. And now he's inspired to write more songs and to write more poetry. But also we're encouraging him to turn it into books. So he can write songs to be sung, which can be recorded on the YouTube channel, but he can also write these songs and poems into books. So yes, that's something that, you know, I want to encourage our own people. Let's empower each other, you know, let's share the knowledge and get everybody to start writing and start recording.
3: Start writing, start recording. Yes, we're sitting on a gold mine, eh? Yeah. And so, Dr. Teresi, what if some people might say, or someone might say, I'm not a writer. What would you say to someone who has an important story but doesn't feel confident enough to put it on paper?
2: Absolutely. We've been getting that comment from so many people. But you know what? I have to say this. Everyone has a voice. Everyone have stories that they have to share. And I have to tell you, if you are one of those that are listening in, your voice matters. Your story matters. We love to hear your story. So our Zoom meetings that we have on a weekly basis, if you're one of those, join us. Join us and you'll be surprised that you will meet other people who feel the same way as you. But remember, once you join our group, you will be empowered after the session to like, oh my goodness, I can write my story now. I can write that book that I've always wanted to do. So our group is more to empower, and we will make sure that you will look back after 12 months from now that you will be launching your first book.
3: Yay! All right. You know what? Like we've been talking about, there's a wealth of knowledge, eh? Sitting within our elders. What are some of the questions young people can ask their parents, grandparents, or elders to begin these conversations?
2: Yes, you know, some of the wonderful questions, you know, they can ask is, you know, when you were young, you know, this is kind of like a lovely way to start, you know, Papa, you know, tua, pu, na, you know, and just ask, when you were young, what kind of food did you eat when you were living in the islands? What kind of school did you attend, Papa, you know, when you were 10 years old? What did you remember learning in school? Who was your teacher? So it's just very basic questions like that. And you'll be amazed when you see the eyes of your elders, you know, start to shine because they'll remember their favorite teacher, you know, or they will remember an incident in their classroom, you know, when one of their, you know, one of their fellow classmates said something funny in class and, you know, it made everybody laugh. So those kind of little memories will trigger more stories to come out. So for me, I would like to encourage our young ones, you know, when they're sitting around the dinner table, they may be sitting in the living room or they may be just sitting there, you know, about to watch their favorite family movie and you can start asking questions and you'll be amazed by the amount of information your grandpa, your grandma, your pu, your tua, your kuku will share with you.
3: And so, Dr. Teresa, when you imagine a young Itoke person, a Fijian person or Pacifica person for that matter, 50 or 100 years from now, reading the stories being written today, what would you like them to discover about their ancestors?
2: Absolutely. You know, that's the beauty about what we talked about in our workshop today. You know, the word legacy, you know, we were encouraging each other. The question is, what legacy would you like to leave behind when your grandchildren will go to the library and they will say, oh, you know, Grandma Nemai wrote this book and look at this book and the story that she wrote. She wrote about how she was riding the bus when she was 10 years old, or she wrote about the kind of food that she ate when she was, you know, a young girl in Fiji. And to me, that is something I would like your grandchildren and my grandchildren to look at the book and they say, wow, Bumbu Teresi, she was traveling around the world. And look, she wrote this book. And when she was traveling to see the Titanic Museum in Belfast in Ireland. So now, Mom, I want to go to Belfast as well so I can follow where Bumbu Teresi went. You know, so that's a kind of like encouragement I would like to empower our young children and also our current parents to leave something behind for your future grandchildren and your future generations.
3: Indeed. Now, non de Talanoa and non de Yao, our stories are our treasure. Dr. Teresi, what story from your own life or your own family would you most want the next generation to remember?
2: Yes, one of the memories I always have with me is my life growing up as a young girl in Dholisuva village in the province of Netasiri. That's where I was raised. Even though I'm from originally from Kandavu, I'd like to acknowledge my Turanga Maramaneta from the Tikino Vuna, the village of Dholisuva, who gave us a piece of land for us to live in. And I remember, you know, catching the prawns and going to the forest to collect firewood and, you know, and going in the forest and just listening to birds and, you know, also planting the ndalo and the tavioca and the ubi and growing up in the farm, in a farmhouse in Dholisuva. Those are all the beautiful memories I have, you know, the living, the life in the outdoors, you know. I know many of our children today, they love to be indoors. Maybe they locked up in their phones. There's nothing wrong with technology, but I would like to see a balanced view of using technology, but enjoy the outdoors. And for me, that's something I would like my grandchildren and my future grandchildren to know that their grandma was a very outdoorsy person. She loves to be, you know, climbing trees and jumping in the river and catching those prawns. And that's a lasting memory I would like for them to know about me.
3: Oh, you know, I thought you know, when you went on there about climbing trees, I thought you were going to say, I fell and broke my arm like I did twice. So that's something my grandchildren are going to, you know, look back and read the books or listen to the story. They're going to laugh really hard. Why were you climbing up the tree? You know, they'll ask, a whole lot of questions, Finally, Dr. Teresi, if you could leave our listeners and our viewers with one message about the importance of preserving our stories, our language, and our heritage, what would that message be?
2: Yes. I would like to leave this session with a wonderful proverb of Akatauki from Aotearoa that are always one of my favorites. And that's something I love to record as well for Fiji is to, you know, record many of our idioms and our proverbs. We learn so much from it. So the Maori proverb goes like this. He aha nui e haa he aha mea te nui o te ao. He tangata, he tangata, he tangata. What is the most important thing in the world? It is the people, it is the people, it is the people. So that is a beautiful whakatauki that I want us to remember, that it is our people that is part of our family, our communities, that is important, that we need to empower, that we need to encourage, so that they can be able to record the stories that they wanted to record, write as many memories as you can, while you still remember the life back in Tuvalu, the life back in Tonga, the life back in Samoa, the life back in Fiji, and you can turn those stories into books. And those books can enter the New Zealand libraries, the libraries back in the islands, so that our younger learners can also read those stories and be empowered. But also at the same time, they can also remember the language. If it's written in your indigenous language, that is amazing. And you can make it bilingual, but also including the English language as well. So that is the encouragement I would like to leave behind in terms of that whakatauki. What is the most important thing in the world? It is the people. It is the people. It is the people.
3: It is the people indeed. And with that, Dr. Teresi, we want to say whakawhetai lasi. Tino pai, we naka whakalivu for a time this afternoon. All the very best with the Talanove Irina Luvenda writing stories, our stories for our future generations from Okalandi, Tamaki Makaurau to California. Aroha nui ni samua de manda.
1: That was Dr. Teresi on Pacific Days Ordinary Mai. Our stories carry our people, our culture and our history. But they can reach the next generation if we keep sharing them. A beautiful talanoa, especially fitting rightful, celebrating Madawa Nivosavaka Viti. Back into the music. It's 531 PI, Nissan Boulevard.

0: still to come in our final hour. Pacific hip hop artist Monarch talks about music, identity, his new EP, Year of the Horse. And then we revisit Island Times conversation with Tafoi Malo Lordine Parsons around why should we vote? A symposium that just happened yesterday and getting our Pacific communities informed and engaged ahead of the general election. If you missed anything from across the week, catch up with our interviews and stories and highlights all on our PM socials and download the PMN Play app on our Apple and Android so you can listen wherever you are. And that is our final hour coming up. Yes, there are whānau more on Smooth Sailing. It's 5:31 PM.
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